Cardi B with AHA right here on Z107.9, and I can't lie, my birthday tomorrow, so it's feeling real AHA. I got some vibes for you tonight, Key Glock, some Tion, some a Walker, but first, here's Chris Brown with Obvious right here on Z.

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0: and won't. That's T.I. and Summer Walker right here on Z107.9 Cleveland's number one for hip hop and R&B and home of the morning hustle. It's Tuesday. And I don't know why. It feels a little later in the week to me. Maybe because I'm be on vacation. My birthday countdown is so real. And I get to bring my birthday in with you. Hey, my birthday is tomorrow. Be sure y'all show your girl some love. So tonight, we gonna kick it for sure. I'm on your radio till midnight at 9 o'clock. DJ Steph Lost, pull up for that 9 o'clock mixtape. Man, he gonna get extra busy today. 10 o'clock, we talking to the streets with DJ L. And you know he don't play, and my birthday tomorrow, so yeah. Extra special. Be sure you're keeping your radios turned up. I got a black-owned business I need for you to support. Spend that cash and spend some press. And I got some info about Battle of the Bands. I don't want you to miss out on the kickings that is to come, so keep your radios turned up. Ella Mae, Kehlani, and Skilla Baby on the way. Is he?
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0: for the annual Battle of the Bands. 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

0: a 10, girl, you a 10. Girl, you a 10, girl, you a 10, girl, you a 10. 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Girl, you a
1: 10,
0: girl, you a
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4: Pop that thing, let it clap, let it clap. 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
4: 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Mm-hmm. 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That to your legs can't stand. High freak with the word in the hand.

Yeah. You see that? Shake that. You know what I'm saying? You know. Yeah, me like that. You know what I'm saying? Let's go.

That was the baby with Pop That right here on Z107.9. And have you been seeing his restaurant No Knife going viral? You messing with it or not? It look good. Here's Isaiah Rashad with Same Shh on Z.

0: 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And I got to bring you a black owned business to support Spinet Cash and give some press. 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And then at the top of that 9 o'clock hour, DJ Steph Floss coming. Is he?
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5: 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Y'all know this is my favorite day of the week. 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

0: remix. 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All that other shit dropping, you can keep it. You know, baby, make the bad bitch. Pop that, throw that up. 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
0: Push me to the wall, get to pulling down my drawers. 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
1: Yeah,
0: a couple years straight, nigga, thought that was it. Ain't no fool. Wait, no, I brought back a hit. I had took her with me. We both spent a little time. She got hers, I got mine. Then I brought back his beauty. If you blame me, I brought back a chain and some money, a purse. I just brought back some dude. Cut a hoe off, I won't feeling it.
1: Yep.
0: Take him back over, like, give me
1: this.
0: Let's
1: do it.
0: Yeah, she got the. She make a bounce on the dude. Let's do it. I got a Glock in my pants.
1: What I do,
0: I pull it out, let it hit. She gon'.

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1: 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I got too much designer. I can't kick it at no kickback. 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I ain't with that. And I be cheating first. 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
1: First half of that 9 o'clock mixtape. You know how Steph Floss get down. It's Z1079, Cleveland's number one for hip-hop and R&B, and a home of the morning hustle. I'm trying to put you on to an amazing event that's happening this weekend. We have teamed up with Music Through the Streets to bring you the 27th Annual Battle of the Bands. It's happening Friday, September 18th, and Saturday, September 19th. It starts at 6 p.m., so you got time to do whatever you're going to do at the daytime, and then pull up to Warrensville Heights High School. You can see high school bands from Cleveland, Detroit, Chicago, Tennessee, and more. And there's also going to be some performances from Albany State, Wilberforce University, and Central State University. The HBCUs are definitely in the building, and I don't want you to miss out. You can purchase tickets and get more info at ZHopCleveland.com. So get all the info that you need, and then come get this music in the streets. It's going to be so much fun. Don't miss out. Second half of that 9 o'clock mixtape on the way. Izzy.
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0: My name is Angel Jacobs, and I am the Director of Operations for It's Not a Moment, It's a Movement. 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Peace and blessings. It's not a moment, it's a movement.
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4: 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Let's go.

Yeah. 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

with my Juvie. Ayy, big booty, big booty. 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

0: I sound just like Drake. I've been here singing that. I'm stimming so bad. It's Z1079, Cleveland's number one for hip hop and R&B and the home of the morning hustle. Have on your radio. Have underscore said is where you can find me. So go ahead, give me a follow. 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At Z1079 on everything. 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When it comes to your health, it's always a tricky situation to navigate. And sometimes you just got to start reading and listening. So go ahead and tap in so you can read and listen. On the way, I got some Young Miami and some Key Glock. But you know, at the top of that 10 o'clock hour, DJ L come and talk to the streets. So don't miss out. It's Z.
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0: Gun violence doesn't just affect the people directly involved. 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

0: the jelly bean. 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
0: All them boys telling.
2: 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Prices start at $1,900 per person, and that is based on an insider triple occupancy rate. You need the details and you need that trip, so go get them. I got some Kehlani, Chris Brown, and some Dave on the way. It's Z.
3: Did you miss the day party? Here's what you missed.
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4: Oh, I do. 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
4: 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Yeah. Small
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0: Hey there, I'm Kiara Cotton, and I'm here at Shaw High School. East Cleveland City Schools has been doing some incredible work, including improving their academics and earning an overall 3-star rating. 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

0: 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East Cleveland City Schools has been doing some incredible work, including improving their academics and earning an overall 3-star rating. 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

Chris Brown, Bryson Tiller, It Depends, right here on Z107.9. And you know Bryson Tiller is coming to the city because he got a show. If you don't know, that means your radios ain't been turned up because it's a winning weekend this weekend, and we're going to have some tickets to give away. So you better be paying attention. Here's Billy Gang Cushington with What the Going.

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0: That's Future with Konnichiwa. Yeah, I know how to say that because I'm trilingual. No, I don't know three languages. I just be trying. It's Z1079 Cleveland's number one for hip hop and R&B and the home of the morning hustle. Have on your radio. @Have_said is where you can find me on the socials. So go ahead and give me a follow. Make sure your radios is up all weekend long. I'm giving you a plug right now. We got tickets to give away. Cash Money and No Limit is coming. Bryson Tiller is coming. We might got some tickets with your name on it. Hey, do with that information what you will, but I know you're looking for a kick it. And your budget may be a wee bit tight, so we're going to help you out. It's also Battle of the Bands this weekend. Be on the lookout for an amazing time. If you went to an HBCU, you want that HBCU, HBCU experience, or you just want to vibe this weekend, that's where you should be, because it's going to be a good time. I'm also celebrating my birthday this weekend, so I mean, wherever I am, it's going to be a good time. I just haven't identified where I'm going to be at, but don't worry about that, sweetheart. Don't worry about that. We're going to have a good time regardless. I got some vibes on the way, though. Chris Brown, K-Wine, and some Wizkid. So keep your radios turned up. Izzy.
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0: Kehlani with Folded right here on Z107.9. And we are almost to my milestone birthday. I'm so excited. So, I gotta turn you up. Yeah. Here's Drake with Shebang on Z.
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0: 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That way, no matter where you are or what you are doing, you can keep up with us. 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It's super exciting, and the Z Squad got a lot of stuff coming too, so you better keep up. I got T.I., Tim's, and City Girls on the way. Z.
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0: 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I'm here at Shaw High School, and East Cleveland City Schools are doing some amazing things, including improvements in academics and earning an overall 3-star rating. 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

right here on Z107.9. I got Tink and LMA on the way. But first, is your face card valid? Yes or no? I got Skillet Baby Chris Brown and Bryson Tiller to let you know. So keep it ready.

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0: LeMay might just right here on Z107.9. And I might just have the time of my life because of my birthday tomorrow. Z107.9, Cleveland's number one for hip-hop and R&B. And a home of the morning hustle. Heaven on your radio. Heaven underscore said is where you can find me. So follow me on the socials. See what I got going on. If you are celebrating your birthday today, tomorrow, or the next day, I want to wish you the happiest of birthdays. And I hope you have fun in real life. I hope you enjoy yourself in real life. I hope you get a little peace. Or whatever that may look like for you. And I just hope you enjoy your day. Everyone's birthday deserves to be celebrated. So, celebrate you. I know I will. You want to see what I'm doing? You're going to have to keep up with me on the socials at Heaven underscore said. I'm off your radio until, next Tuesday. Yeah, I'm about to go have me a ball. I got Young Miami, Kehlani, and Tim's on the way. And I'm out. Peace.
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0: Gun violence doesn't just affect the people directly involved. 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
3: 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That's when I knew that your heart was starring. 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
2: Yeah, I kind of put the cup down for a minute, but honestly, it ain't nobody's business what's in my cup, what's in your cup, what's in their cup. It's your cup. Drink it. So whatever the hell was in my cup, the only reaction I did was got more popular, more successful, did a lot more things that I've ever done. I probably should pick that cup back up.
3: 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Damn.

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0: Gun violence doesn't just affect the people directly involved. 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
1: 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We have educators, leaders, people in our buildings that are hands-on with the students. Everybody in our district is very much working towards making the kids the best that they can be. The advice that I would give any parent thinking about bringing their kids to East Cleveland Schools is to bring them. It's an amazing community here. We have great people here willing and ready to support your kids in whatever is best for them.
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1: There's an old saying in Tennessee. 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

0: What's going on? This your boy Ray Jr. and I'm up at Shaw High School. 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
2: Let's get the party started. 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Friends to lovers need a part to star in. 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

0: 10, girl, you a 10. 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

0: 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The advice that I would give any parent thinking about bringing their kids to East Cleveland Schools is to bring them. 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We have great people here willing and ready to support your kids in whatever is best for them.
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0: Some great things about East Cleveland Schools, we have an amazing community. We have educators, leaders, people in our buildings that are hands-on with the students. Everybody in our district is very much working towards making the kids the best that they can be. The advice that I would give any parent thinking about bringing their kids to East Cleveland Schools is to bring them. 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We have great people here willing and ready to support your kids in whatever is best for them.
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4: JY, turn me up. 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

0: What's going on? 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

Let's get the party started. See you at the bar, you was hardly talking. That's when I knew that your heart was scarring. Friends to lovers need a part to star in. Like, wait, babe, let me ask.

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0: great things about East Cleveland Schools, we have an amazing community. 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Everybody in our district is very much working towards making the kids the best that they can be. The advice that I would give any parent thinking about bringing their kids to East Cleveland Schools is to bring them. It's an amazing community here. We have great people here willing and ready to support your kids in whatever is best for them.
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0: Gun violence doesn't just affect the people directly involved. 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

0: Gun violence doesn't just affect the people directly involved. 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

0: Hey there, I'm Kiara Cotton, and I'm here at Shaw High School. East Cleveland City Schools has been doing some incredible work, including improving their academics and earning an overall 3-star rating. 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
1: 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It's not a moment, it's a movement. We'll be right back.

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Oh, hit 3-pointers on the chain. Fresh new J's, AMG, switch lanes. Never been a boat or a lame-o. Never switched up on the gango. 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

He be in heels, we can go bottle for bottle in this junk. Strip club stunt, I'ma stunt hard. 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He missed the get it done. I'm Mrs. One of One. Find love every time we link. He got me sprung.com. 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Yeah, we both outside. That's my type.

0: Z1079, you're inside a day party on your number one. Good morning.
1: Morning.
0: Happy hump day, y'all.
1: Yeah.
0: It's the middle of the week.
1: Middle of the week.
0: It's almost the weekend.
1: Yeah.
0: We're going to get y'all through it.
1: That's right.
0: Day party shenanigans on your radio.
1: That's
0: not
1: right.
0: Till 3 o'clock. It is National Guacamole Day.
1: I love a good guac, man.
0: You can't have none. Oh, yes, you can.
1: My bad.
0: Yes, you can.
1: She did it again.
0: All right. National Working Woo. Parents Day. Shout out to us.
1: Yeah.
0: Come on. Working brother. Step family day. For real, shout out to y'all
1: because you're a stepfather.
0: Yes, I love it. Stepmama, step-sibling.
1: That's what Joseph did with Jesus.
0: Okay.
1: Come on now.
0: We got $50 to Burger King if your
1: yes,
0: woman
1: that
0: is on the way.
1: Yes, Impossible Whopper.
0: Yeah, with all the fix.
1: All the fixings.
0: We'll argue, play a game, ask the city, noon tunes. We have not done our due diligence with our single cousins.
1: No, we didn't.
0: We haven't. Maybe we could do that today.
1: Damn, we supposed to have been hooking y'all.
0: We'll do that in the 12. We'll do that during noon tunes. We will hook somebody up, hopefully. All right, so if you're single and ready to mingle, get ready for that.
1: Yeah.
0: But right now, it is time to put 30 on the clock.
1: Mm-hmm.
0: Okay. Can I get 30?
1: You got 30?
0: Okay.
1: Let's see what we're going to go with.
0: It has nothing to do with
1: Thank
0: you.
1: God.
0: Dang.
1: Thank you. All right. Three, two, one, pop off.
0: I gotta choose my words wisely because this makes me angry, but I feel like some of y'all need to do heart checks.
1: Ooh.
0: Spirit checks.
1: Ooh.
0: You need to dig deep within yourself and see the ugliness and the hate that you carry and how it makes you look ugly. How it's unhealthy. You're not gonna get love that way. You're not gonna make friends that way. You're not gonna be blessed that way. Y'all have to chill. Give me 10 more. You gotta chill because life is too short, and to harbor them type of feelings a lot of times about nothing because you just got bitterness in you from past situations. Fix it. Please fix it. It is not cute. It is unhealthy. It is nasty work. So if that's you, fix it.
1: 52 seconds.
0: That's fine. I needed that.
1: That's good.
0: Okay. You need 30?
1: Call us up.
0: Whoever or whatever.
1: Don't matter. 216-578-1079.
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0: Gun violence doesn't just affect the people directly involved. 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

0: party in the building. You need 30 on the clock?
1: Oh, yeah. Who is that Baptist preacher there? I mean, he said just what needs to be said at the moment. It was on point. There's nothing else needs to be added to it. It's for the moment. And that was on point. Check yourself before you wreck yourself.
0: You talking about my pop-off good cousin?
1: Yeah, absolutely.
0: Thank you. I appreciate it. Reach somebody.
1: On point. There was nothing needed to be added. Who told you that? Sound like a Baptist preacher.
0: I just, you know, it was just raw emotion just being shared with my cousins. That's all. But I appreciate you calling in and validating it. I do.
1: It is.
0: All right, what's your favorite station?
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2: Let's get the party started. See you at the bar, you was hardly talking. That's when I knew that your heart was scarring. Friends to lovers need a part to star in. Like, wait, babe, let me

0: Z1079, you're inside a day party on your number one. It's Ro, it's Wolfie, it's time to pop off. If you need 30 on the clock, do ya?
1: Yes, I need 30.
2: Okay. Calm down. Uh-oh. 3, 2, 1, pop off.
1: Listen, don't be coming to my job getting mad because I'm doing what I'm supposed to do. And I tell you, you can't come in there with no Stanley Cup and you talking about it's got water in it. And then I tell you, well, you can't bring the Stanley Cup in there or the water. And then you toss it in the trash and you gonna tell me, well, I just fill it up in the bathroom. Honey, we could give you water. You just can't bring in the Stanley Cup because it's dangerous. And then you tell me, well, I'm sick. Well, why are you here? Go home.
0: 2, 1. Time. Cousin, where you work at that they can't bring a Stanley?
1: I'm not going to say.
0: Okay, that's fine. That's fine. That's cool. We're going to keep that, you know, what it is. But
1: just know it's a place where you go and have entertainment.
2: Okay.
0: Oh, okay. Well, obviously, because we know what y'all really trying to bring up in there. Trying to use the Stanley like it's H2O.
1: Right.
0: Okay. Well, do you feel a little bit better?
1: I do. Thank you.
0: Okay. Well, you have an amazing day, love. What's your favorite station?
1: Z1079.
0: Yep. All right. They slid in the DM again, which means we got to ask the city at about 11:10. Don't move.
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0: 10, girl, you a 10. 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

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DHipHopCleveland.com on the way. We got Baby Chief, Do It, Kendrick, and we got to Ask the City.

0: It's almost the weekend, a little bit. It's Woofy. Ask the City. We got another DM. And just remember, if you ever want us in your business a little bit, maybe some support, advice from your cuzzos, you can slide in our DM with whatever your situation is, good, bad, or ugly, at the Day Party Live at Z1079. So what we got?
1: Cousins, I need y'all to settle this because I'm ready to end a friendship over some damn mac and cheese.
0: Oh, no.
1: My grandmother has a mac and cheese recipe that everybody in our family loves. Before she passed, she taught me how to make it, but made me promise I would never give the recipe outside the family. A few months ago, my best friend was at my house while I was making it. I stepped away, and apparently she took...
0: What she do?
1: She took pictures of the recipe without telling me. I didn't even know until this weekend when somebody sent me her catering page. Oh, she is selling my grandma's mac and cheese. Same ingredients, same technique, everything. And she's advertising it as her famous signature mac. Oh, gosh. I confronted her and she said, girl, it's mac and cheese. Your family don't own cheese and noodles.
0: What?
1: Your family don't own cheese and noodles. She also says she changed a couple little things, so technically it's her version now. I told her this isn't about money. You secretly took something my grandmother specifically asked me to keep in our family and turned it into your business. Now she says I'm willing to throw away a 15-year friendship over a recipe. I told her, no, you was willing to throw away a 15-year-old friendship over a recipe. Day Party, am I doing too much? She done got the money on the back of cheese.
0: Oh, gosh.
1: Your sister was going to do that with them cakes, the way you bake that cake.
0: No, she was going to let me do it.
1: She was going to let you. Hey, what you? Hey, I don't know, cousin.
0: I don't know either. That's crazy. Not you took it, said, and now it's your signature mac and cheese. She said, yo.

0: and cheese.
1: Mac and cheese hitting.
0: What y'all say? Look at y'all calling. 216-578-1079. Let us know. Help her out.
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2: I used to think about immature things. 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Are you gonna call me like you said you would? Is this really your real phone number?

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Zodiac sign, it must be a Gemini moon, cause we about to go half. Mistakenly, nobody been in a bag, but how many bodies done been in her bag?

0: Day Party, what's good? Weigh in on this DM that we just got. This girl, her friend, and this macaroni and cheese.
1: Oh yeah, I'm done with that friend. That's why you don't have friends, man. And you know what? It's sad because you gonna make money off of something that I told you was dear to my heart. And if they supposed to be friends, she should have brought that to her.
0: Chucky D.
2: No phone breaking up. Come back.
0: Come back, Chucky D.
1: Yeah, okay.
0: Yeah, but you said that could have just been a conversation, right?
1: That could have just been a conversation.
0: That's what I'm saying.
1: Simple as that.
0: You ain't even give me the respect to talk to me about it. We could have negotiated something. You just was nasty work behind it. Yeah, nah.
1: Yeah, it is over with. Stuff get less than that.
2: Not my mama's biscuits.
0: Not my mama's biscuits.
1: Yeah, right. Yeah, right.

0: said that her grandmama left her the best recipe for macaroni and cheese. It's been a staple in the family. She make it all the time, and obviously it is near and dear. Well, her friend, I guess, happened to be over while she was making the mac and cheese, y'all. And as the friend stepped away to use the bathroom, said friend took a picture of the recipe, went and popped her business off with her signature mac and cheese on the menu, and basically told her girl, like, look, y'all family don't own
1: mac and cheese.
0: Noodles and cheese is what she said. Noodles and cheese. And so she said, you know, I don't know what to tell you, but the friend is like, yo, you foul. And she feel like, you know, she can't really be friends with her. 15 years. Is it worth throwing away over the mac and cheese, y'all? What would you do?
2: Yeah, she's tripping, because I feel like if you my friend, why would you have to sneak that? You could have just asked, like you said. And I may or may have not gave it to you. You know, people don't play about their recipes that their grandmas or their ancestors done had. Yeah. You know what I'm saying?
0: Right.
2: But as a friend, if you had to sneak and do that, Pepper, you was wrong in the beginning. You supposed to be my friend.
0: That's what I'm saying.
2: I probably wouldn't trust her.
0: That's definitely a character issure. And I can't fuck with that.
2: Yeah,
0: that's nasty.
2: I can't fuck with that either. Nasty. You supposed to be my friend.
0: Damn, nasty.
2: He was real quiet on the creek then.
0: Real quiet. Real quiet. Cuzzo, thank you, love.
2: Thank you.
0: All right, we can keep this one going. It will also be on the Grid Am, all right, at Z1079 at the Day Party Live. Jump in the comment section and let us know. But also get ready, because Noon Tunes is on the way. But also, if you are a single man or a woman and you want to, you know, you want to put yourself out there, see what's really up.
1: We're going to put you together.
0: Yeah, we're going to put you together, all right? That's all on the way. Right here where you got it.
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0: Gun violence doesn't just affect the people directly involved. 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
1: 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The advice that I would give any parent thinking about bringing their kids to East Cleveland Schools is to bring them. 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
1: Who is that DJing like that?

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0: TIP with the chicks and the drugs. This a TIP fun being stumped up. 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
1: Z1079 Wolfie right there. No toads. And we got a whole nother hop on the way. So look, we are still talking about this Ask the City. Let me brief it real quick. Our cousin DM, she said, listen, my grandmama left me this recipe. It's the best mac and cheese recipe. The whole family, everybody love it. I make it all the time. Her friend was over while she was making it. Okay. She stepped away. Friend ain't no friend. Friend took a picture of the recipe, y'all. Took the whole recipe and made it her signature item on her menu.
2: Come on now.
1: And then had the audacity
2: signature
1: to
2: mac.
1: Tell the friend,
2: good mac.
1: Oh, I mean, you know, it ain't nothing. It's just a mac and cheese. Your family don't own cheese and noodles.
2: So don't.
1: Never even negotiated. Hey, let me break you off of this recipe. Can I even? You just straight stole it. So the friend is like, y'all, 15 years of friendship. Do I throw it away? That's how she feeling.
2: Yeah.
1: I ain't really mad at her. I can't trust a friend. You stole my grandmama mac and cheese.
3: My grandmama mac and cheese.
1: It ain't break me off no bread. What y'all say?
4: So first and foremost, macaroni and cheese is my favorite food. So I got.
1: Wait, you said
4: today.
1: Macaroni and cheese? What?
4: It's my favorite food. I got time today.
1: Oh, you got time today? She said you talking about my. Yes. Okay, come on.
4: Yeah, and she's definitely dead.

0: wrong. I'm sorry, dead wrong. And they could have had a business together as friends. 15 years back wrong. I don't understand why she wouldn't just ask that person to just make it for them and, like you said, give them a couple dollars.
1: Yeah, so we gotta talk this out, baby.
0: Yeah, I'm going to have to cut her off. She's cut.
1: Friend is cut.
0: We're not friends anymore. 15 years or not, because it took 15 seconds for her to take that picture and sell it.
1: Okay.
0: And she finally came up on 15 bands. Stuff like that. I don't know. But, I don't know. I don't like that. She cut off.
1: We don't like that neither, cousin. But it's funny that you kicked this whole conversation off. But hold on now. Y'all talking about my macaroni and cheese. Which
0: I'm
1: not going to do.
0: I had to call.
1: I know, that's right. We appreciate you, love. Day party, what's up? What you say about it?
2: Well, she didn't have to be all that sneaky.
1: She ain't have to be all that sneaky.
2: But think about it, you know what? My mom, before she left, she taught me how to make the homemade gravy. And she said the same exact thing. She said, Raymond, you better not show nobody your good recipe. And I said, all right, mom. When we cook, have our Thanksgiving and everything cookout, I'll make the big, giant pan of gravy. Mm-hmm. But on the whole relationship part, you can still be friends, but that'll be something you just keep bringing up.
1: I'ma just be looking at you real different, and I don't like that.
2: Right, because now it's like, it makes you feel like you can't really leave you in a certain area because you might take something. You might do something that you ain't supposed to do.
1: Yeah, I can't trust you. Friend ain't Friend ain't
2: Man, I tell you.
1: So, Cuzzo, back to this gravy, though. So you really
3: back
1: be making
3: this,
1: that gravy?
3: This
1: you
3: gravy,
1: got you, you got that gravy?
2: What? I got my own taco bite.
1: Wait, I'm talking about the gravy.
2: I got homemade gravy. Well, I make some homemade chicken gravy. I homemade beef gravy.
1: Turkey gravy. Mushroom gravy.
3: Gravy. Yeah.
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3: 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Bubble gravy.
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2: Hey, I'm a blessed child.
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2: I'm
1: at
2: the
1: it.
2: Last, hey, I'm the last out of 10.
1: He don't play about that
2: dad.
1: Gravy, y'all. Don't y'all dare steal his gravy recipe.
2: You better not steal my gravy recipe.
1: What's your
2: I
1: name?
2: 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We're hitting the home run.
1: Oh, okay. Look, we ain't trying to hit nobody but with no bats now.
2: My name is Ray B from the Campbell Soup City.
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2: 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Y'all better understand.
1: Yeah, what he said.
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0: 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We have great people here willing and ready to support your kids in whatever is best for them.
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0: What's going on? It's your boy Ray Jr. and I'm up at Shaw High School. 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
1: This is the problem. 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

0: Hey, it's Gabriella Cruz. I'm here at Shaw High School, and East Cleveland City Schools are doing some amazing things, including improvements in academics and earning an overall 3-star rating. 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

Z1079, if you want this $50 to Burger King, you got to get to singing, and we'll explain in about 10 minutes. Kehlani, Cardi on the way right now. The ladies is repping. Walter.

0: Z1079, you're inside a day party on your number one. It's Ro. It's Woofy. Good afternoon. It's time to win. BK is opening up grand reopenings throughout Northeast Ohio. Mm-hmm. The classics like the Whopper and all them good things like that. Now, if you want to win $50 to Burger King, you have to do what's been done before. Okay? But you got to do it better.
1: Okay.
0: Yeah. Now, Mary came out.
1: She did.
0: And she did one of the most infamous commercials in R&B history. Did she not?
1: I guess. She hates it, by the way.
0: I don't blame her. Mm. It's very cringy. But it got the job done. So I'm going to play you the jingle. Mm-hmm. Okay? Now, I suggest you go look up the lyrics to the jingle because you must call in and sing that jingle better than Mary. It's not really hard. The words ain't really hard. Okay? It's literally 11 seconds long. And whoever can sing it the best will get $50 to BK. Here go.
2: Crispy

0: One more time. One more time.
1: Crispy chicken. Fresh lettuce. Three cheeses. Fresh dressing wrapped up in the tasty flour tortilla.
0: Y'all hear them notes though? Because that's key. Don't call up in here on some crispy chicken. Yeah, no.
2: Crispy chicken. Fresh lettuce.
0: Yes, yes. Fresh dressing. All wrapped in a
2: tortilla.
0: No, tortilla.
3: Yeah.
2: Tortilla.
0: Tortilla.
3: Yes. All that.
0: We're not playing. I know we play a lot, but we're not playing.
3: We want it right.
0: We want it right. So get the lyrics right. Have her cadence, but better.
3: Damn it.
0: Hell, you never know. You might get the new BK jingle.
3: Yep. We know people.
0: We know a lot of people. How you think we got these gift cards? Duh.
3: Right.
0: We know the makers of Burger King. We got the recipe to the Whopper.
3: We know the king.
0: We know the king. Uh, 216-578-1079 to do that jingle, but better than Mary.
3: Yeah.
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0: Z1079, we over here playing Sing That Jingle Better Than Mary. You think you got the words and you could do it?
1: Yeah.
0: You got the lyrics?
1: I got the lyrics.
0: All right, don't f*** it up. Better Than Mary, you ready? Trying to get y'all
1: a deal.
0: All
1: right, yeah, let's go.
0: All right, in 3, 2, 1, go.
1: Crispy chicken, fresh lettuce, three cheeses. I messed it up.
0: Come on, start over. We got you. Be serious now, damn it.
2: Come on, we're trying to get you signed.
0: He hung up. Oh, damn. God. I feel like he was going to eat it.

0: a 10, girl, you a 10. Girl, you a 10, girl, you a 10, girl, you a 10. Girl, you a 10, girl, you a 10, girl, you a 10. Girl, you a 10, girl, you a 10.
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0: Jalen right there, Ro and Whoopi right here to the phones because we need you to sing that Burger King jingle better than
1: sing
0: Mary.
1: It, all right? Sing it right.
0: Yeah, sing it right. Get the lyrics together. Can you do it?
2: Hey.
0: What's poppin'? You trying to do this jingle?
2: And I am.
0: You know the words?
2: Yeah. People say I do.
0: You ready?
2: Okay, I'm ready.
0: All right, in 3, 2, 1, better than Mary.
2: Okay. Crispy chicken, fresh lettuce, three cheeses, projected wrapped up in a something tortilla.
0: Okay. Hold on. Now, what was your name?
2: Nene. Yes.
0: Nene. Okay, so you was so close, but you ain't have your lyrics 100% right.
2: Dang.
0: And
2: okay.
0: It was really one word, so go find them lyrics and call us back.
3: Yeah, you can call back. You might be able to do it again and do it right. You can win.
0: Yeah, the hell?
3: But sing it right.
0: Bye, Nene.
2: Bye.
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0: say jingle better than Mary to win $50 to Burger King. And I think, hold on, hello?
1: I found the word.
0: She's determined. All right, come on, boo. What you got?
1: Okay. Is the song going to play or I got to sing it?
0: Oh, no, it's acapella over here. The king got to know that you got it for real.
1: Okay. Let's be chicken, let's let it, we see this, we're sucker wrapped up in a tasty flour tortilla.
0: Okay, Nene.
1: Am I getting it wrong still?
0: No. This is what I need, though. I feel like it was still very much Mary. I need Nene. I need you to dig in the bottom of your soul and pull this jingle out.
2: The king is on the other line. And I need you to sing it
0: like they got $10 million on the line.
2: Because you might get that. We know people.
1: Okay.
0: Put the emphasis and the inflection where needed. That tortilla could have been done a little bit better. Come on.
1: Okay, I got you.

0: Yes, baby! Yes, baby!
1: What they will do for a $50 BK card. Nene, you are getting the $50, but we love that you put up with our shenanigans today. Tell them who did it.
2: Z107.
1: Yes, we did. And don't forget, BK is celebrating grand reopenings across Northeast Ohio with a fresh new look. Come enjoy the iconic flame grill favorites you love, like the Whopper, alongside refreshing Coca-Cola freestyle beverages today on us at BK. Have it your way.
0: Yeah.
1: And with that, we out of this thing.
0: That's
1: we'll
0: right.
1: be back on the TBT. Mm-hmm. That much closer to the weekend. Same shenanigans, different day. Get up with us, 10 o'clock.
0: Bye.
1: Love y'all. You know what I promised. If life happens to flash before your eyes today, make sure you got plenty to watch. Be blessed. Stay safe. Know that you are loved. Happy birthday, Heaven!
0: Happy birthday!
1: Happy birthday, Heaven and Diamond! Happy birthday, y'all. Have a great day.
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0: great things about East Cleveland Schools, we have an amazing community. We have educators, leaders, people in our buildings that are hands-on with the students. Everybody in our district is very much working towards making the kids the best that they can be. The advice that I would give any parent thinking about bringing their kids to East Cleveland Schools is to bring them. It's an amazing community here. We have great people here willing and ready to support your kids in whatever is best for them.
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0: 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I'm here at Shaw High School, and East Cleveland City Schools are doing some amazing things, including improvements in academics and earning an overall 3-star rating. 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

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That's when I knew that your heart was scarring. Friends to lovers need a part to star in. 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

0: Wednesday. My name is Incognito.
1: I'm against his DJ Missy.
0: We are the biggest show in the city, posted on the corner. Coming to work, do two things today.
1: What's that, Incognito?
0: Play these hits and make sure these hits do not stall.
2: You know how we ride.
0: Got to know it. We are officially 6 days into fall, 45 days into Halloween, 71 days into Thanksgiving, 100 days to Christmas, and 107 days into 2027.
2: I don't even think 2026 was here.
0: No, it had somewhere to be. Months weren't playing.
2: What?
0: This different.
2: What was the longest month? March?
0: That was a drag. That was a drag. It was top of the year, March. Because when January, February, March was the drag. You got a good memory, DJ Missus.
2: March was long.
0: That was the drag right there. It's Wednesday, September 16th, National Guacamole Day.
2: I love guac.
0: National Working Parents Day.
1: Shout out to the working parents.
0: National Step Family Day.
1: Shout out to the bonus families.
0: National Play-Doh Day.
1: Love Play-Doh. Create something today.
0: National Cinnamon Raisin Bread Day.
1: Ooh, you had me say raisin.
0: National Mayflower Day.
1: Okay.
0: And Mexican Independence Day.
1: Arriba, arriba. Shout out to my people, homes.
0: It's Thomas Day, Esquina.
1: Hi.
0: It's the biggest show in the city, man. We'll be back in moments.
3: This your boy Juvie the Great. I just want to say congratulations to Incognito and DJ Missus for having the biggest show in the city. You heard me? The number one show in the city. Cut up. Post it right here on the corner, you heard?
4: Incognito. Incognito. Okay. The biggest show in the city.
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0: who might not have been able to get all the way to the West Coast. Mm-hmm. You know, Atlanta is a good central location. What, Tennessee, North Carolina,
1: people Mississippi, drive. Louisiana. It's easy to get to.
0: About 6 hours.
1: Even if you in the Midwest, take that 10-hour drive.
0: And Atlanta has the most nonstop connecting flights. So, therefore, people will be able to get here in a day and
1: America
0: get up out of there.
1: America, I'm finna have Atlanta. More loaded than what it need to be.
0: Yeah, it about to be turned up. Hey, stick by your radio. We want to know, do you have a talent? And would you try out for American Idol?
1: I would.
0: Call us. 1-844-426-POTC.
2: 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Okay. The biggest show in the city.
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1: Hey, this is DJ Mrs.
0: Happy Working Woman Wednesday, DJ Mrs.
1: Thank you.
0: Happy birthday to my dog, Matthew Drummonds.
1: Mm-hmm.
0: Who else celebrating a birthday today?
1: Heavy Hair.
0: Cleveland, Ohio's own.
1: Happy birthday, Heaven.
0: What's up, Heaven said?
1: Mm-hmm.
0: Okay, them Virgos have officially checked in. Now, yesterday, you turned me on to something.
1: What?
0: You said Yaya Mayweather got hit with a $50 million judgment.
1: 50
0: M's. Over a stabbing.
1: She stabbed that girl in NBA YoungBoy house.
0: That's crazy. Stabbed somebody, they get $50 million?
1: It better be 50 M's. Her brother should have been in prison behind that. Stab somebody.
0: Yeah.
1: You ain't slicer.
0: You stabbed.
1: Stabbed that girl.
0: So I guess, like, my question is, right, if someone stabbed another person,
1: yeah,
0: is $50 million enough for some permanent injuries?
1: Man, gone. A million enough for me.
0: Man, watch out.
1: A million to change my life. So 50 M's, that's life-changing type of money.
0: Man.
1: That's life-changing money.
0: 50 M's, you taking a stab for 50 M's? We want to talk to you, man. Call us.
1: 1-844-426-POT.
0: She said 10 bands. Stab me. Right here, though, on this side.
1: On this side.
2: Incognito. Incognito. Okay. The biggest show in the city.
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1: And DJ Missy.
0: I felt like I missed something last night. I felt I had FOMO. I woke up finding out that I had FOMO.
1: Drake.
0: What Drake got going on?
1: Drake. It's his 40th birthday. He did something for his 40th, even though his birthday is... He's in October.
0: Uh-huh.
1: I feel like he was just giving us a teaser because I feel like he's going to drop some music for his birthday.
0: Okay, he did solidify the tour. Like you already told us that a few weeks ago. He's getting ready to go on tour in 2027.
1: On tour. And yeah, he just had a quick video. Drake doing what Drake do.
0: Did he go music? He come music?
1: He going to come music.
0: Okay, for sure. I think I heard a sample of like him and Don Toliver.
1: Mm-hmm.
0: Did a sample of the Get Though.
1: Mm-hmm.
0: Showed tribute to Houston.
1: Yeah, so I think... Drake on the way. He definitely gonna drop some more music before he goes on tour.
0: Did you watch the Emmys?
1: No.
0: You watch the Emmys? I ain't watching.
1: Cause ain't none of us win nothing at the end.
0: That's it. And get what?
1: I feel like they do that once area of the year, like turn up for the black folk. You know what I'm saying? They turn up and then be like, all right, back to regular scheduled program.
0: Yeah.
1: We got y'all to start watching again.
0: The word is that Black Hollywood definitely showed up at the Emmys, but almost everybody went home empty-handed.
1: Yeah.
0: I don't like that,
1: because who was really running it?
0: You got to know it. So I guess the question is, when black shows and actors are heavily nominated but rarely win, is the nomination still meaningful representation?
1: Because
0: if you done did your best and you done had an impact on the culture,
1: yeah,
0: and then you go to the Emmys and you lose.
1: I don't know. I mean, I see people online talking about we need our own award show. But, I mean, we got the BET Awards and they don't show up. So
0: you said something then.
1: When we have those type of awards, they don't show up.
0: Yeah.
1: Or they try to play it like it's beneath.
0: Yeah.
1: When we try to do stuff for our own people.
0: Well, Emmy's a little bit more buttoned up, in my opinion. I would just like to see us get our awards, because it's the same thing with the other, or many other award shows.
1: For sure.
0: But if we get nominated, DJ Mrs., we trying to win.
1: For sure.
0: We ain't trying to hear no Emmy nominated, Grammy nominated.
1: I'm trying to win that thing.
0: BET Award nominated.
1: I'm trying to win that thing.
0: I want award winning. Who watched the Emmys last night, man? Call us. 1-844-426-PLTC. Who lost and who should have won?
1: Mm-hmm.
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1: I think it's time we tap into that daily pulse.
2: What up, your boy Bistro. Definitely posted on the corner. And of course, I'm going to keep you posted. Now, this is what you call turning a classic into business. Still grinding. Pusha T and Pharrell have teamed up with Lavazo to launch Grinding Coffee. That's right. Yep. Named after that legendary Clips record from 2002. And apparently this just wasn't clever marketing. Pusha says him and Pharrell used to get up at 5 a.m, drink coffee, strong espressos, hit in the studio, then riding 25 miles on bikes. Bruh. 5 a.m.? I ain't grinding like that. I'm hitting that snooze button. But that's me. Congrats to them, though. They got the medium roast, the dark roast, the whole bean, and the ground. 24 years later, Pusha finally found a grind he can legally sell at breakfast. Like that. I like that. Make sure you follow us, man. Post it on the corner at POTC.live on Instagram. And of course, make sure you follow me, too. Your boy Bistro. That's B-E-E-S-T-R-O-H. That's your daily post for now. And of course, don't forget, I'ma always keep you posted.
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0: 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Peace and blessings. It's not a moment, it's a movement.
1: Hey, it's Gabriella Cruz. I'm here at Shaw High School, and East Cleveland City Schools are doing some amazing things, including improvements in academics and earning an overall 3-star rating. 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
14: 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That's for all my scammers and my kid money.

0: I want to pop off because I'm a Lyft driver, and I be giving rides to everybody around this city, and y'all be getting in my car, not speaking to me, slamming my door, eating in my car. Y'all need to be getting in these cars, having some respect.
1: Time.
0: Yeah. Do I feel better?
2: Yeah.
0: Hell
2: yeah.
0: No.
1: Oh,
0: they don't be tipping a nigga neither.
1: Ah, they
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0: I'm
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0: And I'm again. Yep, with y'all stankin' ass houses. Clean up.
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6: Let's get the party started. See you at the bar, you was hardly talking. That's when I knew that your heart was scarring. Friends to lovers need a part to star in. Like, wait, babe, let me

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1: I'm here, says DJ Mrs.
0: We're not having no job without you listening. All right, DJ Mrs., around this time of day, every day, we open up the phone lines to tap in with the best listeners on the radio.
1: Yes, for topic of the day. So, you know, I just came back from vacation. I took a quick little 3-day cruise. Mm-hmm. And me and my homegirls were sitting there talking about, we all single, but we were wondering, like, how would we feel if we were in a relationship and our partner wanted to go on a solo trip? So I want to know, how do you feel about your lover going on trips by themselves, a solo trip?
0: Key word, you said my lover. If my lover wants to go on a solo trip, do that. Get your space. Because I'm going to need my space too.
1: For sure, for sure. I would have to agree with you. Younger me is like, no, why do you want to go on a nice trip and go somewhere without me? You don't want to enjoy it with me. But now that I'm older and I realize, you know, my space and my time is just as important as the person that I'm with, go on and have that. Because when my homegirls call me like, girl, let's do this, let's go do that, I'm going.
0: Or but if you I said solo trip.
1: No, that's why I'm about to keep going. I said, or if I go by myself, or if I want to go somewhere by myself, I want to take a flight somewhere, I'm going to do that.
0: Right.
1: But to me, also, a solo trip is you're going by yourself. Even if you're meeting your friends, it's still a solo trip.
0: There goes the curveball. See what I'm saying?
1: That's not a solo trip.
0: That's not a solo trip if you meet somebody. But however, though, Missy, if I don't give my lover the space and time that they need to become the best version of themselves, then how are they going to be anything to me?
1: That's true. So, that is true.
0: You know, we can count on our listeners to give us their advice and their POV, and we need you right now at 1-844-426-PLTC.
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1: Some conversations just hit different after dark. The Trip After Dark podcast turns up the volume on culture, relationships, life, and everything people really want to talk about. Host Trip Fontaine brings his signature humor and distinct point of view to conversations that can go from hilarious to thought-provoking and anywhere else in between.

0: Yes.
1: We inside the topic of the day. What you got today, missus?
0: Okay, so the topic of the day, because y'all know I just came back from a trip. I went on a cruise, right? Mm-hmm. And it got me to thinking, how do you feel about your partner going on trips by themselves?
1: Mm. Host on the corner, who is this?
2: This is Kim. A trip by himself.
0: Mm-hmm.
2: He can go by himself, but when he get down, he be coming up out of the suitcase.
0: Oh, hey,
2: no solo when you with me.
0: I know that's right. Thank you, baby.
2: You welcome.
1: For sure.
3: My name is Keita. At my age, I think it's a wonderful thing. It makes me miss them when they're gone, and when they come back, I'm going to be ready. So I think that's an awesome thing.
0: I love that. Yes. I agree with you. Now that I'm growing up a little bit more, it's like it's okay for you to have that time by yourself.
3: Yes, especially if you have trust and honesty, you know, y'all foundation solid. If mm-hmm. they want to take a solo trip, you know what I'm saying? It ought to be a good thing in return when they come back.
0: Period. Thank you, boo.
3: All right. Y'all have a good one.
4: Hey, look, this Belly Gang Kush, man. I want to give a big congratulations to Incognito DJ Missus for having the biggest show in the city, man. Let's get it.
5: 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The biggest show in the city.
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0: 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Like, we gone.
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0: Hustle on the Corner. Who is this?
1: This is Rain.
0: Rain. Hey, boo. So I'm inside my topic of the day. How do you feel about your partner going on solo trips?
1: I feel no reason why, because I go on solo trips by myself all the time. Mm-hmm. And I don't feel like it's a problem at all.
0: For sure. So you feel like long as y'all solid, it's cool?
1: Long as we solid. Long as that we got everything situated at home and stuff like that. The kid is taken care of. I feel like it shouldn't be no problem. Like, if I want to enjoy my life and you want to stay home, that's what it's going to be then.
0: Period. Thank you, boo.
1: All right. Thank you.
2: Hello.
0: Hello. Posted on the Corner. What's your name?
2: My girl can't go nowhere without me knowing. I need a low jacket and a foot. I ain't playing about y'all. You hear me? Ain't no going out of town. Ain't no taking no trip. I want all of this. And if you're going out of town, take a trip, I want to be in your pocket. I want to see everything. I better be able to be on this for every. I don't trust none. All y'all some liars. All y'all tricking. You go out with your girlfriends, y'all be cheating, all that. Nah, I'm everywhere you go, or you ain't got no relationship when you get back home. All your stuff gonna be outside. You, your mama, your dog, I'll drown your goldfish, shout it. I need all mine.
0: Okay, well, okay, damn. Who are you?
3: Incognito, incognito, okay. The biggest show in the city.
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0: It's almost playoff season, DJ Mrs.
1: Chell, you do not got to talk nothing sports.
0: We can let Hollywood Zay do it.
2: Man, say no NFL or WNBA last night, y'all. So we're going to kick it off with Major League Baseball, where the playoff pressure is officially turned all the way up. Yeah, check this out. In New York, Baltimore needed extra innings, but the Orioles got it done, beating the Mets 7-5 in 11. Pete Alonso, back at Citi Field facing his former team, launched the 300th home run of his career to tie the game in the ninth. Then Kobe Mayo broke it open with a three-run inside the park homer in the 11th to give Baltimore the win. The Orioles remain three games out of the final American League wildcard spot. Cleveland stayed right in the middle of the race with some late game drama of its own. The Guardians were down to their final strike before Brian Rochow delivered a walk-off two-run double, lifting Cleveland past the White Sox 7-6. That pulled the Guardians within half a game of Chicago in the AL Central, while Cleveland currently holds the final AL wildcard position. Elsewhere, the Yankees handled Minnesota 8-1. The Dodgers shut out Cincinnati 4-0. Milwaukee beat Pittsburgh 5-1. And in Texas, Jacob DeGrom and the Rangers knocked off Boston 4-2. And tonight's most impactful primetime matchup takes us right back to Citi Field. Baltimore and New York close out their series at 7:10 Eastern on ESPN, with the Orioles trying to finish the sweep and keep applying pressure in the AL wildcard chase. Former Met Chris Bassett gets the ball for Baltimore against Robert Stock for New York. And with October getting close about a day, every one of these games is starting to feel a whole lot more crucial. All right, that does it for me. That's been your Posted on the Corner Sports Minute with the playmaker Hollywood Zay. For this story, scores, and more, head on over to PostedOnTheCorner.com. 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And man, gonna give me a follow one time, gang, at Hollywood Zay.
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11: 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Who is that DJing like that?

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1: the thick one.
2: All my is the thick ones. 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
2: What city you in again, baby?
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2: What state that in?
1: Maryland.
2: Maryland, for sure. Thank you for listening, baby. Thank you. 844-426-POTC. Who is this?
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2: 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Where you posted on the corner at?
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1: Hey there, I'm Kiara Cotton, and I'm here at Shaw High School. East Cleveland City Schools has been doing some incredible work, including improving their academics and earning an overall 3-star rating. 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

0: some great things about East Cleveland Schools. We have an amazing community. We have educators, leaders, people in our buildings that are hands-on with the students. 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The advice that I would give any parent thinking about bringing their kids to East Cleveland Schools is to bring them. It's an amazing community here. We have great people here willing and ready to support your kids in whatever is best for them.
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5: Okay, let's get into it real quick, T, for you. So Tyler Perry was talking about marriage, but first, Tory Lanez announces that he is going on tour and he revealed the tour dates.
6: Tory Lanez, he locked up.
5: Yeah, it said the first artist to tour without being on tour.
6: What is it, a hologram?
5: Right, but he's going to Los Angeles, D.C., New Orleans, Pittsburgh, and of course, Toronto.
6: Make it make sense.
5: It's called Not a Tour Tour.
6: Not a Tour Tour. Yeah. Oh, so his fans gonna go rip.
5: Probably, but it's like a listening party type of fan experience type of thing.
6: Okay.
5: So, I mean, get it how you live. I ain't mad. He's still dropping music from the pen, so.
6: Okay.
5: It's not a tour tour. Okay. So, you know, I can continue to keep you updated on that as that unfolds. And Tyler Perry recently sat down with Jennifer Hudson to talk about Why Did I Get Married 3. At this point, I don't know if it's 2 again. Why Did I Get Married 3? And she asked him, like, what's up with you getting married?
7: About marriage.
8: Yes.
7: You gonna get married?
8: Nope.
7: Nope. You don't want to be?
8: It's not the marriage that bothers me. It's the divorce. Everybody that I know that did well and went broke, it was because of a divorce. So I'm good just being free.
5: Okay. I ain't mad. Tyler Perry paid up. That's a different type of pay.
6: It's on the end.
5: That's a different type
6: of
5: pay.
6: It's on the end, man.
5: And, you know, I don't like that, you know, I hope Tyler isn't dating in the, like, and automatically thinking about the end, though.
6: That's good.
5: That's not cool. Like, I don't want you to find the love of your life and then, like, well, what if it ends? You're going to try to take half of the company. Tyler Perry, first of all, you got lawyers on top of lawyers. Ain't nobody taking nothing from you.
6: Believe that. Bring it up, brother.
5: Come on now. So, you know, he might change his mind, but you know, I can continue to keep you updated on that as that unfolds. You to recap.

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0: Wednesday. My name is Incognito.
1: I'm against Sis DJ Missy.
0: We are the biggest show in the city, posted on the corner. Coming to work, do two things today.
1: What's that, Incognito?
0: Play these hits and make sure these hits do not stop.
2: You know how we ride.
0: Got to know it. We are officially 6 days until fall, 45 days into Halloween, 71 days into Thanksgiving, 100 days to Christmas, and 107 days into 2027.
2: I don't even think 2026 was here.
0: Nah, it had somewhere to be. B-months weren't playing.
2: What?
0: This different.
2: What was the longest month? March?
0: That was a drag. That was a drag. It was top of the year, March. Because when January, February, March was the drag. You got good memory, DJ Missus.
2: March was long.
0: That was the drag right there. It's Wednesday, September 16th, National Guacamole Day.
2: I love guac.
0: National Working Parents Day.
1: Shout out to the working parents.
0: National Step Family Day.
1: Shout out to the bonus families.
0: National Play-Doh Day.
1: Love Play-Doh. Create something today.
0: National Cinnamon Raisin Bread Day.

0: HustleOnTheCorner.com is the website. My name is Incognito.
1: I'm against this DJ Mrs.
0: DJ Mrs. Happy Working Woman Wednesday.
1: Thank you.
0: Did you hear American Idol is headed to the South?
1: It's coming to the ATL.
0: American Idol?
1: That's fire.
0: It been in Hollywood all these years.
1: Mm-hmm.
0: Coming to the A.
1: Yeah.
0: What type of artist you think, what type of talent you think gonna be on?
1: They gotta bring back the original trials if they gonna come like that.
0: Yeah.
1: They got to bring back the original trials. I feel like now American Idol trials be too perfect. Like, they be too staged. They be too set up. They got a piano player now.
0: Yo.
1: It's too, like, it ain't raw no more.
0: Yo.
1: And that's why people stopped watching it.
0: Well, they definitely about to start watching now. Coming down to the South, I believe that opens up doors for everybody who might not have been able to get all the way to the West Coast.
1: Mm-hmm.
0: You know, Atlanta is a good central location. What, Tennessee, North Carolina,
1: people
0: Mississippi,
1: drive,
0: Louisiana.
1: It's easy to get to.
0: About 6 hours.
1: Even if you in the Midwest, take that 10-hour drive.
0: And in Atlanta has the most nonstop connecting flights. So, therefore, people will be able to get here in a day and
1: America
0: get up out of there.
1: America, I'm have Atlanta.
0: Patch man.
1: More loaded than what it need to be.
0: Yeah, it about to be turned up. Hey, stick by your radio. We want to know, do you have a talent and would you try out for American Idol?
1: I would.
0: Call us
1: 1-844-426-POTC.
2: 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Incognito. Okay. The biggest show in the city.
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1: Hey, this is DJ Mrs.
0: Happy Working Woman Wednesday, DJ Mrs.
1: Thank you.
0: Happy birthday to my dog, Matthew Drummonds.
1: Mm-hmm.
0: Who else celebrating a birthday today?
1: Heavy Hair.
0: Cleveland, Ohio's own.
1: Happy birthday, Heaven.
0: What's up, Heaven said?
1: Mm-hmm.
0: Okay, them Virgos have officially checked in. Now, yesterday, you turned me on to something.
1: What?
0: You said Yaya Mayweather got hit with a $50 million judgment.
1: 50 M's.
0: Over a stabbing.
1: She stabbed that girl NBA YoungBoy house.
0: That's crazy.
1: I mean,
0: somebody get $50 million?
1: It better be 50 M. Her brother should have been in prison behind that. Stab somebody.
0: Yeah.
1: You ain't slicer.
0: You stabbed
1: that girl.
0: So I guess, like, my question is, right, if someone stabbed another person,
1: yeah,
0: is $50 million enough for some permanent injuries?
1: Man, gone. $1 million enough for me.
0: Man, watch out.
1: $1 million to change my life. So 50 M's, that's life-changing type of money.
0: Man.
1: That's life-changing money.
0: 50 M's, you taking a stab for 50 M's? We want to talk to you, man. Call us.
1: 1-844-426-POT.
0: She said 10 bands. Stab me. Right here, though, on this side.
1: On this side.
2: Incognito. Incognito. Okay. The biggest show in the city.
3: Post it on the corner.
1: Okay.
3: Yeah. Ice.

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2: Let's get the party started. See you at the bar, you was hardly talking. That's when I knew that your heart was scarring. Friends to lovers need a part to star in. Like, wait, babe, let me

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1: The biggest show in the city, posted on the corner with George Shirley Incognito.
2: And DJ Missy.
1: I felt like I missed some last night. I felt I had FOMO. I woke up finding out that I had FOMO.
2: Drake.
1: What Drake got going on?
2: Drake. It's his 40th birthday. He did something for his 40th, even though his birthday is in October.
1: Uh-huh.
2: I feel like he was just giving us a teaser because I feel like he's going to drop some music for his birthday.
1: Okay. He did solidify the tour, like you already told us that a few weeks ago. He's getting ready to go on tour in 2027.
2: On tour. And yeah, he just had a quick video, Drake doing what Drake do.
1: Did he go music? He come music?
2: He going to come music.
1: Okay, for sure. I think I heard a sample of like him and Don Toliver. Mm-hmm. Did a sample of the Get Though.
2: Mm-hmm.
1: Showed tribute to Houston.
2: Yeah, so I think Drake on the way. He definitely gonna drop some more music before he goes on tour.
1: Did you watch the Emmys?
2: No.
1: You watch the Emmys? I ain't watching.
2: Cause ain't none of us win nothing at the end.
1: That's it. And get what?
2: I feel like they do that once every other year, like turn up for the black folk. You know what I'm saying? They turn up and then be like, all right, back to regular schedule program.
1: Yeah.
2: We got y'all to start watching again.
1: The word is that Black Hollywood definitely showed up at the Emmys, but almost everybody went home empty-handed.
2: Yeah.
1: I don't like that,
2: because who was really running it?
1: You got to know it. So I guess the question is, when black shows and actors are heavily nominated but rarely win, is the nomination still meaningful representation? Because if you done did your best and you done had an impact on the culture, and then you go to the Emmys and you lose.
2: I don't know. I mean, I see people online talking about we need our own award show. But I mean, we got the BET Awards and they don't show up. So
1: you said something then.
2: When we have those type of awards, they don't show up.
1: Yeah.
2: Or they try to play it like it's beneath.
1: Yeah.
2: When we try to do stuff for our own people.
1: Well, Emmy's a little bit more button up, in my opinion. I would just like to see us get our awards, because it's the same thing with the other or many other award shows.
2: For sure.
1: But if we get nominated, DJ Mrs., we trying to win.
2: For sure.
1: We ain't trying to hear no Emmy nominated, Grammy nominated.
2: I'm trying to win that thing.
1: BET Award nominated.
2: I'm trying to win that thing.
1: I want award winning.
2: Award winning.
1: Who watched the Emmys last night, man? Call us 1-844-426-POTC. Who lost and who should have won?
3: Incognito. Incognito. The biggest show in the city.
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0: Fat Daily Pop.
1: What up, what up? Your boy Bistro definitely posted on the corner. And of course, I'm going to keep you posted. Now, this is what you call turning a classic into business. Still grinding. Pusha T and Pharrell have teamed up with Lavazo to launch Grinding Coffee. That's right. Yep. Named after that legendary Clips record from 2002. And apparently this just wasn't clever marketing. Pusha says him and Pharrell used to get up at 5 in the morning, drink coffee, strong espressos, hit in the studio, then riding 25 miles on bikes. Bro, 5 a.m.? I ain't grinding like that. I'm hitting that snooze button, but that's me. Congrats to them, though. They got the medium roast, the dark roast, the whole bean, and the ground. 24 years later, Pusha finally found a grind he can legally sell at breakfast. Like that. I like that. Make sure you follow us, man. Post it on the corner at POTC.live on Instagram. And of course, make sure you follow me, too. Your boy, Bistro. That's B-E-E-S-T-R-O-H. That's your daily post for now. And of course, don't forget, I'ma always keep you posted.
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0: incognito.
1: I'm here, says DJ Mrs.
0: We're not having no job without you listening. All right, DJ Mrs. Around this time of day, every day, we open up the phone lines and tap in with the best listeners on the radio.
1: Yes, for topic of the day. So, you know, I just came back from vacation. I took a quick little 3-day cruise. Mm-hmm. And me and my homegirls were sitting there talking about, we all single, but we were wondering, like, how would we feel if we were in a relationship and our partner wanted to go on a solo trip? So I want to know, how do you feel about your lover going on trips by themselves, a solo trip?
0: Key word, you said my lover. If my lover wants to go on a solo trip, do that. Get your space. Because I'm going to need my space too.
1: For sure, for sure. I have to agree with you. Younger me is like, no, why do you want to go on a nice trip and go somewhere without me? You don't want to enjoy it with me. But now that I'm older and I realize, you know, my space and my time is just as important as the person that I'm with.
0: Yeah.
1: Go on and have that. Because when my homegirls call me like, girl, let's do this, let's go do that, I'm going.
0: Or but if you I said solo trip.
1: No, that's why I'm about to keep going. I said, or if I go by myself, or if I want to go somewhere by myself, I want to take a flight somewhere, I'm going to do that.
0: Right.
1: But to me, also, a solo trip is you're going by yourself. Even if you're meeting your friends, it's still a solo trip.
0: There goes the curveball. See what I'm saying?
1: That's not a solo trip.
0: That's not a solo trip if you meet somebody. But however, though, Missus, if I don't give my lover the space and time that they need to become the best version of themselves, then how are they going to be anything to me?
1: That's true. So, that is true.
0: You know, we can count on our listeners to give us their advice and their POV, and we need you right now at 1-844-426-PLTC.
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3: Incognito. Incognito. 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
5: Okay.

0: What you got today, missus?
1: Okay, so the topic of today's sex, y'all know I just came back from a trip. I went on a cruise, right? Mm-hmm. And it got me to thinking, how do you feel about your partner going on trips by themselves?
0: Mm. Hustle on the corner, who is this?
2: This is Kim. A trip by himself?
1: Mm-hmm.
2: He can go by himself, but when he get down, he come up out the suitcase.
1: Ooh. Hey,
2: solo when you with me.
1: I know that's right. Thank you, baby.
2: You're welcome.
0: For sure.
3: My name is Keita. At my age, I think it's a wonderful thing. It makes me miss them when they're gone, and when they come back, I'm gonna be ready. So I think that's an awesome thing.
1: I love that. Yes, I agree with you. Now that I'm growing up a little bit more, it's like it's okay for you to have that time by yourself.
3: Yes, especially if you have trust and honesty, you know, y'all foundation solid. If they want to take a solo trip, you know what I'm saying? It ought to be a good thing in return when they come back.
1: Period. Thank you, boo.
3: All right. Y'all have a good one.
4: Hey, look, this is Belly Gang Chris, man. I want to give a big congratulations to Incognito, DJ Mrs. Family, the biggest show in the city, man. Let's get it.
5: Incognito, Incognito, the biggest show in the city.
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1: Okay.

0: Posted on the corner. Who is this?
1: This is Rain.
0: Rain. Hey, boo. So I'm inside my topic of the day. How do you feel about your partner going on solo trips?
1: I feel no reason why, because I go on solo trips by myself all the time. Mm-hmm. And I don't feel like it's a problem at all.
0: For sure. So you feel like long as y'all solid, it's cool?
1: Long as we solid. Long as that we got everything situated at home and stuff like that. The kid is taken care of. I feel like it shouldn't be no problem. Like, if I want to enjoy my life and you want to stay home, that's what it's going to be then.
0: Period. Thank you, boo.
1: All right. Thank you.
2: Hello.
0: Hello. Posted on the corner. What's your name?
2: My girl can't go nowhere without me knowing. I need a low jacket, a foot. I ain't playing about shouting. Ain't no going out of town. Ain't no taking no trip. I want all of this. And if you're going out and taking trips, you're going out of town taking trips, I want to be in your pocket. I want to see everything. I better be able to be on this for every. I don't trust man. All y'all some liars. All y'all tricking. You go out with your girlfriends, y'all be cheating, all that. Nah, I'm everywhere you go, or you ain't got no relationship when you get back home. All your stuff gonna be outside. You, your mama, your dog, I'll drown your goldfish, shout it. I need all mine.
0: Okay, well, okay, damn. Who are you?
3: Incognito, incognito, okay. The biggest show in the city.
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0: What's up, everybody? This is Pastor Mike Jr. And there's a word that should come to mind and make you smile. It's called incognito. Incognito means I'm able to be in a room, but not in a room. It means I'm able to move, but people may not detect me. And if somebody listening to me right now, you're frustrated because you're asking for popularity, but you don't know how to manage the seasons of being incognito. Incognito does not mean I don't have it. It means I don't have to flaunt it. It means I am who I am and I'm comfortable in my own skin. So every time you tune on to Incognito, you're not just listening to music. You're not just vibing with your favorite people. What you're saying is that I'm going to be the person in my family who can win and remain humble. Win and not be over the top. Win and just remain who I am. Don't let anybody rush you. It's a generation of people who are rising who are going to be blessed and still know how to be.
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0: some great things about East Cleveland Schools. We have an amazing community. We have educators, leaders, people in our buildings that are hands-on with the students. Everybody in our district is very much working towards making the kids the best that they can be. The advice that I would give any parent thinking about bringing their kids to East Cleveland Schools is to bring them. It's an amazing community here. We have great people here willing and ready to support your kids in whatever is best for them.
1: Gun violence doesn't just affect the people directly involved. 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

0: What's going on? 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Man, let's get these kids around some good people. Shaw High School, enroll them kids right now.
1: Gun violence doesn't just affect the people directly involved. 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

0: Some great things about East Cleveland Schools, we have an amazing community. We have educators, leaders, people in our buildings that are hands-on with the students. 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The advice that I would give any parent thinking about bringing their kids to East Cleveland Schools is to bring them. It's an amazing community here. We have great people here willing and ready to support your kids in whatever is best for them.
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3: 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That's when I knew that your heart was starring. Friends to lovers need a part to star in. 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